is Mix 93.1. I didn't realize that the World Cup content would actually go outside of the games, but one of my favorite things to watch, the TikTok shopping hauls of all of these foreigners taking U.S. snacks home because they're not allowed in those countries. I'll share with you some of the big things that they're taking coming up in the next 10 minutes. Hey, Shannon O.

0: Mix 93.1, Ella Langley making some new fans from Germany thanks to the World Cup. Hey, it's Shannon O. Besides watching new budding romances, international love affairs, I should say, besides watching the actual games themselves, you know what else is very interesting to watch when it comes to the World Cup? The shopping hauls. U.S. being a host country has been awesome because we got a lot of Europeans coming this way and telling us how great our snacks are, that they've been smuggling them home. And we're not just talking ranch dressing, no. Swedish fish, Twinkies, apparently, Cheetos. Those are just a few things that people are including in their shopping hauls because they can't get them where they're from. What is the international snack that if you go to that country again, you're going to bring a suitcase of it home? Let me know using the talkback mic.
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I guess the cool thing now is to tell the world that you were invited to Taylor Swift's wedding, but you RSVP'd no. Hey, it's Shannon. Now, all these celebrities coming out of the woodworks. I'll tell you who missed out coming up in the next 10 minutes.

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1: Taylor Swift and Travis Kelce have been married for over a week, or at least since their celebration at Madison Square Garden. Hey, it's Shannon O. Apparently, the new thing to do as a celebrity is to mention that you were invited, but you ended up RSVPing no. Now, there are some celebrities that had a good reason, right? Ryan Seacrest originally was planning on attending, but then he ended up getting a hosting gig for America's Big 250. James Taylor was invited, and he told his crowds that, well, he wasn't able to attend. And then there's Charles Barkley, who said, you know, I was invited, but I politely declined because I don't go to weddings or funerals. Yikes. I feel like these people missed out on quite the banger of a party.
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0: 93.1, the Pioneer Valley's hit music. I love going through the talk back, Mike, when you send us your messages or requests. Hey, it's Shannon O. I actually have Michael calling in about something he's going to do to make sure that all of his coworkers have a good Monday tomorrow. You're bringing in donuts. What are you going with?
1: This might sound like a cop-out, but I always go back to glaze. Out of all the weird, crazy donut ones they have, I always end up rolling with glaze.
0: Here's the thing. You know everybody's going to like that at least, especially if it's a free donut. Hope you have the best time being the favorite coworker tomorrow.

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This is Mix 93.1. So many great movies coming out this summer. Moana came out this past weekend. We've already had Toy Story 5. The Odyssey comes out later on this month as well. But what is the ideal length for a movie? There is an answer, and apparently it's shorter than it ever has been. I'll get you that number coming up in 6 minutes.

0: is hit music. This is Mix 93.1. 2026 has been a great year for movies so far. The Devil Wears Prada 2. We've got Moana just came out this weekend. The Odyssey coming out later on this month too. Samantha is calling in. What is your favorite movie of all time?
1: I am obsessed with the movie 17 again with Zac Efron when he was like 19.
0: Yes.
1: Because one, he's very attractive, and two, the movie is hilarious.
0: It is a good movie. What I will say, Samantha, is that it's 100 minutes, so I think that a lot of people wouldn't necessarily agree with you that it's a great movie, just based on how long it is alone, because back in 2024, people thought that 92 minutes was the perfect length. Now, people want their movies to be 88 minutes or less. You're spending a lot of money at the movie theater for 88 minutes.
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14: 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Repeat it.

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You can find us on Instagram at Mix 93.1. Hey, happy Sunday. My name is Shannon O. Where do we stand amongst the country's best tippers? The states that tip the best. It's coming up for you in the next 10 minutes.

0: This is Mix 93.1, the Pioneer Valley's hit music. It pays to work in the service industry, but only if you're working in one of these states. Hey, it's Shannon O. Apparently, the best tippers in the U.S. leave on average 22.5% when they are at a sit-down restaurant, and that's Delaware. Best tippers out there, followed by West Virginia, New Hampshire, and then Indiana, Ohio, and Wyoming, all tied for fourth place. But 22.5%, not too shabby.
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1: Hey, Shannon. Oh, I feel like I can still hear all the soft cries from Glenn Powell hard launching his relationship over the 4th of July weekend. He is now dating Michelle Randolph. You might have seen her in Landman.

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9: Welcome to the iHeartRadio Countdown. I am back. Mario Lopez here. Shout out to my wife, Cordo. Courtney Cordo Lopez, for holding it down these past few weeks.
10: Welcome back. They hated me.
9: Thank you. No, they didn't. I was out in Buffalo, New York, filming my latest holiday movie, which went really well.
10: Well, enough about you. We've got a great guest coming up shortly. Howie Duroux of the Backstreet Boys, right after we kick off the chart with a debut this week. It is Pink Panthers and Zara Larsson with Stateside. I just met Pink Panthers.

0: Alex Warren, Fever Dream at 19 this week on the iHeartRadio Countdown. Mario Courtney Lopez here joining us right now. He's one-fifth of the legendary Backstreet Boys, Mr. Howie DeRoe. How you doing, Howie?
1: Hey, what's up, my friend Mario? How you doing, man? Good to see you.
0: Good to see you too, buddy, and congrats. I know you released a brand new solo single called Cocuy, the first song off your upcoming Spanish language project. All right. What inspired you to venture into this space?
1: Well, you know, it's funny because a lot of people don't know that actually the Backstreet Boys have half Puerto Rican in the group.
0: Hey.
1: Yo soy Boricua. And it's been something that I've been wanting to do it for many, many years. I mean, I was, as a little kid, you know, always grew up with the influence of my mom taking me to Puerto Rico and stuff like that. Even believe it or not, I almost got close to being Menudo many years ago.
0: Oh, wow.
1: But when Ricky Martin was in the group and stuff like that. And just, you know, there always felt like a calling to want to do something in Spanish. But I grew up, believe it or not, in a family where Spanish was not spoken. My mother was, you know, coming from Puerto Rico, was trying to make us, you know, that culture,
0: sure,
1: trying to make us as Americanized as possible,
0: yeah,
1: you know, no accents and stuff like that. And at the time in Orlando, we were the only half Hispanic family around in the neighborhood. Now Orlando's like Puerto Rico number three. It's so funny. It's right, like after New York, there's Orlando. But back in the days that I was there, it wasn't like that scene. So I never really had a true major passion to want to, you know, try to pick up the language, and until I had missed opportunities like Menudo and lots of auditions for acting and stuff like that. And so when it got to the group, I was coming around and starting making some of our music. I remember at the time, like Boys to Men, all these other artists were doing songs translated in Spanish. And I was like, well, we should do this. And so I was able to get the guys to do a couple of our songs, which led to success for us in Mexico and in Spain and stuff like that. And I've always felt like the fans over the years kept on telling me, you know, Howie, we learned English to understand your music. And that always rang in the back of my head saying, you know what? Why don't I one day use my music and translate it in Spanish to learn language to finally, I think, just like, you know, close the gap with my mother, try to make her proud of me, you know, with my connections, my roots, as well as with my kids. I always want to influence in them, you know, don't forget your culture, your heritage. You are part Hispanic, you know, let's embrace it. And so now's the time, I feel like, you know, Bad Bunny, all these people are coming out. And I think the lines are a little bit more blurred. So it feels the right timing right now.
0: Good for you, man. Well, congratulations. Howie, hang tight. We got to get back to the charts. Somber, slipping 18 this week, but back to France.

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22: 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Mario and Courtney Lopez here. We got more music on the way, but right now we are chatting with Howie Duroux of the Backstreet Boys.
3: And Howie, the rest of the songs of the new Spanish album are sort of reimagined songs from the rest of your career, right?
23: So yeah, so like I say, I took the idea of taking off the Backstreet hits, my favorite songs, and translating them in Spanish. And believe it or not, we've kind of played around with all, you know, a bunch of different Latin sounds. We got some merengue, we got some salsa in there.
3: Nice.
23: We got some reggaeton. And actually, believe it or not, when we were playing around with I Want It That Way, we stumbled upon this fusion of Afro reggaetonish kind of sound.
3: Oh, wow.
23: And as we were doing it, we were like, wow, this really fits my voice in this space right here. So that's when we started experimenting, saying, well, let's just see what we create if we did something original. And we stumbled upon Coqui, which is, believe it or not, is the national frog from Puerto Rico. Ah. At night, if you ever get to the island there, you'll hear when you go to sleep, you go, Coqui, Coqui,
3: Coqui.
23: And it's like, it's the most beautiful sound in the island.
3: It's great.
23: And they're only indigenous to Puerto Rico. They haven't been able to get off the island and survive anywhere else. So it's almost like the national mascot. And so a lot of these songs to me are really like when I am actually doing original stuff, it is getting a little bit more telling my story. Growing up not, you know, in a Spanish speaking family, but you know, it's in my blood, and sure. I've always felt it and stuff like that.
3: That's awesome, man. Well, I look forward to hearing it. Hang tight. Got to get back to the music. Up to 17 now with Teddy Swims, Mr. Know-It-All.

0: Zara Larsson, Midnight Sun at 16 this week. It's the iHeartRadio Countdown. Mario and Courtney Lopez here, and we are chatting with Howie Duroux of the Backstreet Boys this hour.
1: Speaking of Backstreet, I know you guys got some more shows coming up at the Sphere in Vegas this summer. Are you going to maybe incorporate some of them into the show? Or?
2: You know, I would love to, but unfortunately, that show right there is on wheels. And it's nonstop. It's
1: you got it locked down. Yeah, you're right. You can't really adjust because of everything. You're right. Yeah. You can't improvise because everything's synchronized to the song. That's true. That's the

0: one thing about playing this. That's exactly. I just thought about it. You're right. It's not like you could take a request and then because it kind of everything going on right there.
1: Oh, that's a trip. That show is push play and it goes. I
0: mean, yeah.
1: Screens. You know, it's to film that stuff in 16K.
0: Yes.
1: Was a production within itself.
0: Yeah.
1: And then, you know, to be on that 350 foot screen.
0: Yeah, of course.
1: And I mean, we actually have a song out called Bottle Rock, which I'm very proud of. It's on the Paw Patrol soundtrack.
0: Yes.
1: And believe me, we would love nothing more than to put that into the show. It's unfortunately that's production's already done with. But we're actually talking about that for the German, God willing, world tour that we're going to do starting off in Dusseldorf in September, a stadium tour. We're incorporating that in there.
0: Oh, that's cool. Yeah, I was asking ask about that song too, but that's true because I didn't even think about that because I've seen some shows there. And they can't really improvise because they got everything sick.
1: Everything's all locked in.
0: Yeah, that's cool. All right, Howie, got one more question for you right after we play some more tunes. Ariana Grande at 15 this week with Hate That I Made You Love Me.

0: One Republic with Need Your Love at 14 this week on the iHeartRadio Countdown. Hello, it's Mario and Courtney Lopez here. And right now we are wrapping up with Howie Duroux of the Backstreet Boys.
1: Howie, your debut album with Backstreet is 30 years old this year, which is crazy to think about it. And you guys are still obviously selling out venues all over and putting out these hit songs. And, you know, y'all get along. It's cool to see is just kind of sitting back right there. But after all this time, what's changed the most from you guys as a group, would you say?
2: I think now more than ever, I think we're more comfortable in our skin. I think the communication now is better than ever. I think, you know, when we first started, we were, you know, five guys thrown into this pot here and be like, good luck, guys. Let's try to get to know each other. Let's try to make music together. Let's try to figure out who's doing what parts and everything and let all the egos, you know, check them behind the doors and stuff like that. And so I think since then, now that we've been in the business over 30 years, I think we know what we want to do with our career now. You know, we know how hard we want to work, how much time we want to put in. We also know when there's times that we need to say, yo, we need to take a break. I love you. Oh, I need a break from you. I need to, you know, be with our families and stuff like that. Just like you, I'm sure like you now.
1: Sure.
2: You know, having a family changes the dynamic of, you know, not only your relationship with your wife and stuff like that, but even your partners. So now it's like we think a lot more ahead of time when we're going into making a tour. I mean, even believe it or not, the Sphere was initially not meant to be the Sphere. It was meant to be a U.S. Start off in the U.S., an arena recreation of the Millennium Show. But Kevin came to us and said, hey, guys, you know, I'm not going to stop this wheels in motion, but his oldest son is going to be a senior this past year. And he's like, if I have to miss a lot of the time away from him while he's going through these last year of being at home, he's like, it would make me really sad. And we're like, bro, we got you. Let's just figure this out. He was when I came up with the Vegas idea. I thought we'd maybe get the Planet Hollywood or the park if we were lucky. Never thought Sphere was even in the wheels or possibility. Awesome. And when management said, no, we're going after Sphere, I'm like, good luck. I'm like, that's the Eagles. That's you too. And there ain't no Backstreet Boys going there. And believe it or not, we're like, it's been a blessing, man. We're selling out numbers. They're loving us. I think we're getting giving the Eagles a little of a run for the money on some of the amount of dates that we're doing and stuff like that. So it's been a blessing. We're everything. I feel like everything happens for a reason, and that's why I think with the group more than ever, we're starting to figure out why, you know, and how to make those things happen.
1: Well, good for you, man. Congratulations
2: on
1: everything. Look forward to checking out the new album. And everyone, be sure to check out the new single, Kokui, which is out now. And you can get all the info on Backstreet Boys Show at backstreetboys.com. Howie, thanks for checking in, brother.
2: Gracias, amigo. Tengo un buen día.
1: De nada. Igualmente. We'll see you, brother.
0: He's such a nice guy. Yeah. I love the Backstreet Boys back in the day. In fact, let's play one of my favorites right now. This song was the biggest song in the country for 7 weeks back in 1999. Here is I Want It That Way. You

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0: 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Mario and Courtney Lopez here. And if you haven't gotten tickets to our 2026 iHeartRadio Music Festival, be sure to pick them up right now before it sells out. It all goes down September 18th and 19th in Vegas.
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14: Halfway through this week's iHeartRadio Countdown, Mario Courtney Lopez here. We got our throwback soundtrack on the way shortly, but first we got to kick off our top 10 songs of the week.
2: This song had been in our top five for months, but it's fallen to 10 this weekend. It is Huntrix with Golden.

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1: Olivia Rodrigo with Drop Dead at 9 this week on the iHeartRadio Countdown. Mario and Courtney Lopez here, and it's time to fire up the time machine for a quick little musical trip into the past with our throwback soundtrack. Heading back to this week in 2019, the year our son Santino was born.
2: Mm.
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1: Billie Eilish's career was really starting to take off with this one as well. You're tough.

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1: This one comes from at EC Veronica on X. She says, this is the best Benson Boone song yet, and I just might have to agree. It came out a few weeks ago, and it'll probably be on the chart soon. 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
3: 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Mario and Courtney Lopez here. 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
4: By the way, Mario, the next artist just announced two Los Angeles shows for her fall tour. If you want to take me.
3: Let's go.
4: I'm sure you want to go because you're an LA fella. It's Ella Langley with Choosin' Texas.

0: That was Rihanna with SOS. Little countdown extra for you guys right there. Mario and Courtney Lopez. We're up to our fourth biggest song of the week right now.
1: I'm calling it now. This song is headed to number one on our chart soon. It is Tame Impala with Dracula.

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5: This week's iHeartRadio Countdown is about done. Just 3 songs left. Mario and Courtney Lopez here, and let's get right to it.
6: We're seeing this guy live in just a few months. We saw him live just a few months back. He's amazing. It is Bruno Mars with I Just Might at 3.

0: Olivia Dean, so easy to fall in love, slipping the number two for the first time in 7 weeks on the iHeartRadio Countdown. Mario and Courtney Lopez here. And that, of course, means we have a brand new number one.
1: I love this song. It is Somber with Homewrecker. And what do I always say, you guys?
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0: 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Congrats to him, and big thanks to our guests this weekend, Howie Giroux of the Backstreet Boys.
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1: All right, officially welcome to your Monday, brand new week. And you know what that means, right? $1,000. Stay right here. 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
1: Hey, have you heard about this travel scam that is going around? Look, I don't want you to fall for it, so give me a couple songs and I'll tell you all about it next. This is Tame Impala, Jenny. This is Dracula.

0: Can we make a start?
1: 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All right. Well, I know this is a time where a lot of us like to try and travel, go on trips. According to experts, they're saying there is a booking.com scam that is targeting travelers. No, it comes in as an email promising a $500 booking.com travel credit. Okay. Do not fall for this. If there is anything that is going to be some kind of credit with the website, it's going to come directly from the website. So this is not true. Do not fall for it. They said it looks very, very convincing, but I just don't want you to get hacked and I don't want you to get scammed. So I wanted to let you know about that. Olivia Dean and Bruno Mars, they're coming up on the way. Stay here.
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1: All right, that is Ella Langley right there, who, by the way, just continues to win. My goodness, another week at number one. We'll see if it happens again this week with Choose in Texas. But can I say this? Her song Be Her is so, so good too. Listen to that one. It's also in the top 10 of the Billboard Hot 100. All right, Billie Eilish and The Fray coming up on the way. Hold on.
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0: Mix 93.1, the Pioneer Valley's hit music. All right, congratulations, Olivia Rodrigo. She earned her second multi-week number one album on the Billboard 200 with her current one, You Seem Pretty Sad for a Girl, So in Love. Second week at number one. I mean, it's so good, too. Hey, do you have a favorite song off that album? Let me know. Open us up on the free iHeartRadio app. Look for that red microphone button and just let me know what song on Olivia's most recent album do you really, really love? And you can't pick Drop Dead. I'm just saying, okay? Justin Bieber and Olivia Dean next.
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1: 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Also, a little throwback with Destiny's Child. But first, Olivia Dean. I could be-

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1: Well, the semifinals officially kick off tomorrow. No World Cup game today. We're getting closer and closer to that first ever World Cup halftime show with Shakira, Justin Bieber, BTS, Madonna. That is going to be wild. I can't wait to see it. Here's our girl, Shakira.

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1: That was somber for you right there. And it is crazy to think that just 2 years ago, that song went super viral on TikTok. And now he's like one of the biggest artists. It's so huge. It's really amazing to see everything that he's done in the last couple of years. And I'm sure he's very tired, but I'm sure he's also very, very happy. All right, Rihanna and Alex Warren coming up on the way. Stay here.
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1: All right, that is Benson Boone for you right there. And yes, he is going to be at our iHeartRadio Music Festival. I am so excited. He's on our lineup for Saturday along with Snoop Dogg. And the thing is, Friday night is sold out. So yeah, unfortunately, we can't get tickets to that. But you can still get tickets for Saturday night. You can be in Las Vegas with us, having a great time. We can look good. We can, I don't know, maybe go to the casino if you're old enough. And just have a really great time and see Benson Boone. So get those tickets now, AXS.com. Golden Huntrix coming up on the way.
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1: Hey, you know today is the big day, right? $1,000 easy money. Let me give you details on how we can get this cash into your hands. Give me two songs, all right? I'll give you all the details next. It's Timbaland, One Republic. This is Apologize.

0: Mix 93.1, the Pioneer Valley's hit music. All right, so I know we are still a few hours away from it, but I am so excited that today is finally the day. Easy Money. This is $1,000 that we want to get you. I want you to get this cash so bad. So we're going to give you a lot of chances throughout the day, starting at 9 a.m. You're going to listen out for that first keyword of the day. And the earlier you try these things, the more chances you're going to have to win $1,000. And I mean, who wouldn't want some extra cash? It could all help us out. So later today, $1,000 could be yours. Stay right here. Chapel Roan Pink Pony Club coming up next.
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1: All right, that is Ariana Grande right there. And have you ever been in a kind of situation where you have a friend who comes to you over and over again with the same problem? How do you handle that? Katie, what do you think?
2: I mean, if you're going to do nothing about the same problem over and over again, like, then don't even come to me. Like, if you come to me once, fine, twice, fine. Three times, fine. But if we're on like the fifth and sixth time and you're complaining and doing nothing, like, this is now a problem you enjoy. So I don't want to hear about it.
1: Yeah, it gets hard sometimes. A lot of times I'll like ask a friend, like, wait, do you want advice or are you just venting? Because if you're just going to vent, I'm here for it. But at least we know what's going to happen, right? All right, Taylor Swift and Ella Langley coming up next. Stay here.
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1: 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Let's turn it up. It is Ella Langley, Choose in Texas. Happy Monday.

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1: Well, hello to my very early risers out there that are just joining us. Been here for a while, but you know what? Still happy to be here. And hey, if today is officially your birthday, happy birthday. You share it with Harrison Ford, which I find so cool because I love Harrison Ford. All right, let's get to it. It's Lady A. Picture perfect.

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1: Hey, have you done it yet? Have you set us as that number one preset just yet? On the free iHeartRadio app. Yeah, super easy. It will just make your life a lot easier. And I'm telling you, anytime you leave the app and you come back in, we'll be waiting for you one tap away. You won't have to type us in or search. No. We'll be there, just like a cute little dog waiting for you to come home. So go ahead, set us as that number one preset. All right, some Kelly Clarkson and Harry Styles coming up on next.
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Mix 93.1, the Pioneer Valley's hit music. So I really want you to win this cash. I got details on how you can win next. Stay here. It's Olivia Dean.

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1: That is our girl, Ray, right there. Where's my husband? Happy early, early morning. Happy Monday. And today is the big day. $1,000 easy money starts today. This is our first chance to win $1,000. Later today, 9 a.m. is going to be that hour. Listen out for that special keyword. When you get it, go to our website, enter it there. And hey, if you miss the first one, it's all good because it's going to happen every hour after that until 5 p.m. So a lot of chances to win $1,000. A lot of chances to get a summer vacay, to bring that bill down, to get some gas money. So just stay right here all day long for a chance to win. All right, Somber and Adele, they're up next.
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Pioneer Valley's hit music mix 93.1. It's Natalia. And have you tried listening with your smart device yet? It is so easy. 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

0: 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It is Valentine in the morning. Starting up Monday's show. Jill. Hey, Jill.
1: Hey.
0: You're so lucky. You're so lucky.
1: Well, based off your guys' texts on Friday, I feel like I was very lucky.
0: We had a great time.
2: It was so fun.
0: We had a great time.
2: You were side texting Jill that you were having a bad time?
0: It was long.
1: He was keeping me updated throughout the afternoon.
0: We climbed the mountaintop on Friday.
3: Yeah, we did.
0: And we got a tour of a transmitter. My gosh, I've learned a lot about transmitters. And I will be talking about them ad nauseum on today's show.
3: Oh, God.
0: The 6 o'clock hour will be known as the transmitter hour.
3: Is this your way to get John Peake to never take us there again?
0: That's right. John Camucci, myself, Adam, Brian Burton, all of us will be recapping what we learned about radio transmitters at the top of Mount Wilson on Friday.
2: I mean, it was nice to be out there in nature.
0: We saw rattlesnakes. Do you think the thing goes...
3: No, I think someone had a baby and it was shaking his little maraca around, I think.
4: John Camucci was not fazed by that at all.
0: He wasn't fazed either, but I'm like, that's a rattlesnake right there. Watch where you step. And Laura's like, oh, I've got it. I've dealt with snakes in Australia my entire life. That's nothing.
3: Laura picked it up and had lunch with it.
0: She cooked it. We got in trouble for cooking it on the mountaintop. Did you have a fun night Friday? You went out to dinner at Friends, though?
1: I ended up not going.
0: Oh, I'm sorry.
1: Just because I have not been feeling well.
0: Oh, shoot.
1: So I just went home and went to bed on Friday, to be completely honest.
0: Oh, babe, I'm so sorry. How are you feeling today?
1: Okay. Better, I guess.
0: A little better?
1: A little bit, maybe.
0: Not a ton better? All right.
1: The same. Well, not any worse, so we'll take it.
0: If you're calling up today, I want you to be a good person. Because I got a friend in the studio that's having a bit of a bad day.
4: Yeah.
0: So we're all going to rally around you. We're going to lift you up like Josh Groban. Okay?
1: Thank you.
0: We raise you up. Mix
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0: Mix 93.1. Good morning. It's Valentine in the morning. Jill was big, and I listen. She's my friend, so I do like blowing her up a little bit here. But lots of big movies, from The Parent Trap to The Wedding Singer to, you know, guest starring roles on Dr. Quinn, Medicine Woman, if you remember that show and stuff. Recurring roles on that.
1: A cheerleader in Little Giants.
0: Murder, She Wrote 2 or something?
1: Oh, Murder, She Wrote. Yeah, yeah, yeah. Power Rangers.
0: Little Giants.
1: Unsolved Mysteries. My biggest role.
0: Was that your biggest role?
1: I think so. I had some lines in that one.
2: Oh.
0: In, like, she was on Baywatch. She's in music videos with Hasselhoff. She had a really, really... You're laughing, so people aren't knowing that's true.
1: No,
0: but
1: it's true.
0: And we're proud of you and what a career it was. Your whole family kind of is an entertainment family.
1: Thank
0: it's funny
1: you.
0: That you came to this part of the medium.
1: It was fun. It was really, really fun.
0: But in the world of child acting, I'd say in the... Is it early 90s? Would that would have been what it was?
1: Yeah, early 90s. Yeah.
0: Early 90s. Uh-huh. She was kind of the most sought after female child actor of the early 90s. How you didn't end up in Free Willy, I have no idea, right?
1: I wish.
0: Remember when the guy came in from like Spy Kids and he was like all excited to meet her?
2: Of course. That has happened so many times behind the scenes.
0: Whether like, people have acted with Jill in the past or not. Yeah,
2: yes.
0: Yeah.
2: Like, oh yeah, I remember you from this set. And, oh, how have you been? I haven't seen you since this movie or whatever. It happens all the time.

0: The Pioneer Valley's hit music, Mix 93.1. It is Valentine of the morning. I may be the only last licensed broadcaster in this building, you know? I have a broadcast license given to me by the Federal Communications Commission. None of you have that.
1: That's a thing?
0: It was a thing. We had to take a test and everything.
2: Oh, wow. Oh.
0: And then they stopped doing it because they listened to the radio shows and go, these people don't need to take a test. Let's go. These people are all goofballs. But yeah, back in my day when I got into radio, I actually had to take a test with the FCC and got a little license, yellow license that I had laminated and had to keep in my wallet.
1: Well, that's cool.
0: Yeah, there's a lot of stuff. You had to take readings and check transmitters and do things back then that we just don't do now because of automation.
2: It's kind
0: of
2: cool though, right? License to talk. Like, that's really cool.
0: Yeah, it didn't say license to talk, unfortunately.
2: It could. It's a good catchphrase right there. Yes.

0: Mix 93.1. It is Valentine in the morning. Hey, Vicky.
1: Hey, how are you?
0: I'm doing good. Brian said we had to get you on the air today because you didn't get a chance to get through with our topic we did. We had a topic about how you signal your family in a crowd. And Brian goes, listen, this lady, Vicky, she wanted to be on the air. I know we're past the topic. It was a huge response. And she desperately wants to tell you how she signals her family. Is that all true, Vicky?
1: That is 100% true. And I guarantee you that no one signals their family this way.
0: You lift up your top, don't you? I knew it. You lift up your top and you go, hoo-ha! Hoo-ha!
1: Look at that!
0: That's what people say. Look at that! So what do you do, Vic? What do you do?
1: My sisters were much older than me, so I don't know where they got this. But if we're in a crowd and we can't find each other, we go, Peter?
2: Peter?
1: Peter. Peter. Why Peter? I don't know. And you have to do it exactly like that. Peter? And the second you hear that, you turn towards wherever you look.
0: Wherever the Peter is, right. You find the missing Peter.
1: And you find the missing Peter.
0: Yep.
1: And so this is what me and my sisters always did.
0: Okay. Now, I want you to imagine, you might have heard Jill's thing about how she signals her friend Joey. And now we've heard your Peter. And you know that I sing Oh Sherry, mm-hmm. you know, in the voice of Steve Perry from Journey. So imagine all yes. of us at an event trying to signal our family. And Brian will count us down 3, 2, 1. Then you guys start signaling your family, okay?
2: Okay.
0: This is what it would sound like if we're at the same event.
3: 3, 2, 1.
0: What the frick? What is wrong with all of us? Honest to gosh. Oh, Vicky got a good laugh.
3: I told you she was going to be good.
0: Yeah. She's going to be good.
2: You're
0: That's
2: right.
0: Vicky with a good laugh. You know? Some people
1: I
0: got the good hair.
1: I listen to you guys every day. I you're in my radio, on my car. You're in every radio in my house. I love you.
0: Thank you,
2: Vicky.
0: Thank you very much, Vicky. You're a sweetheart. Are you on the Christmas card list?
1: No, I'm not.
0: We'll get you on that. You hang tight, okay?
1: Okay, perfect. Thank you.
0: All right, thanks, Vic. Hang on one sec.
1: All right. Mix 93.
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Mix 93.1, it's Valentine in the Morning. Do you follow our show on Instagram and Facebook? 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Also on Facebook, Valentine in the Morning. Not hard at all. Just search for Valentine in the Morning. You can find us Facebook, Instagram. 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So much better.

0: The Pioneer Valley's hit music mix 93.1. It is Valentine in the morning. Josh, good morning, buddy. How are you?
1: Doing well.
0: Brian told me that you wanted to chat about the old ding-dong ditch conversation we had, that you've ding-dong ditched yourself.
1: I have not ding-dong ditched myself. We've been ding-dong ditched.
0: Oh.
1: And, many a times so far, and they cover their faces.
0: Oh, those are just burglars. Those are burglars trying to break into your home, Josh, and they realize you have a camera, then they walk away.
1: Yeah, I mean...
0: Could you imagine?
1: They would have to compete with six dogs.
0: Yeah, so. Look out. That's why they leave. God, what if it was burglars? They're casing his joint, and then the camera catches them, and they hear the dogs, they walk away. Does it look like little kids wearing a mask? What type of mask?
1: Well, it's usually hoodies.
0: Okay.
1: And then they just kind of pull it tight.
0: Yeah.
2: Yeah.
0: Does it look like kids?
1: It could be high schoolers. It could be middle schoolers.
0: Okay. And no one's wearing a bunch of dead president masks?
1: No.
0: Okay. All right. I saw that movie. No.
3: That movie is so good.
0: So good.
3: Wait, that Point Break, right?
0: Yeah. There's no way they've seen Point Break.
4: Nah.
0: Oh, Point Break is good.
1: Yeah. I don't think I've seen that movie.
0: Oh, you should see it too.
4: Keanu Reeves?
0: Yeah. Yeah. Yeah, and it's the Keanu Reeves has got some problems. He doesn't know what to do.
4: Oh.
0: He's torn. He's really torn in this movie. Like, you've never seen Keanu Reeves torn before.
2: Mm. John Wick is pretty crazy.
0: He wasn't torn in that.
3: No.
0: He had one mode in that. He really knew what he was doing in that movie, John. There was no torn between two places here. Not sure if I'm a good guy or bad guy. Well, Josh, I'm sorry they're ding-dong ditching you, man, but that Ring camera and the six dogs are keeping them away from your house, yeah?
1: Well, my wife, she's wanted, there's this sensor sprinkler.
0: Oh, yeah, I've seen those, yeah.
1: That you put in the ground, and so it's a motion-sensored sprinkler.
0: Yeah.
1: She's wanted me to put them in our front yard.
0: Do it.
1: So they can't see it.
0: Yeah, you can attach it like to, if you don't have in-the-ground irrigation or anything, you attach it to like a garden hose. And you turn the garden hose on, and then when it gets a little movement, this comes out. Just aim it right at the walkway. It'd be so great.
1: That's what we do, front door.
0: Yeah, your Amazon delivery, I would love that.
3: Or like a neighbor saying hello or a friend.
0: Halloween's hell at your house.
1: Only at night.
0: Only at night, right. You'd only turn it on at night, I guess.
4: I feel like you need something a little stronger than water in there, though. Because, you know, what's a little water going to do?
0: Pepper spray? Hot sauce.
4: Bleach?
1: Well,
0: bleach?
3: You can't bleach someone's face?
0: It's a kid, Jill.
3: Dear Lord.
0: Ding-dong ditching. You're going to bleach them?
4: What are you doing ding-dong ditching? Everybody would learn real quick.
3: Oh, my God.
4: Is bleach bad?
1: You could heat up the doorbell just like it's alone.
0: I'm sorry. Is bleach bad?
4: Yeah, I want to just, bleach your clothes a bit.
0: What do you think would happen if you got bleach in your face? On your skin, in your eyes.
4: It would hurt.
2: Well, I did clean our coffee machine with bleach wipes, and we're all still here. So. Can't be that bad.
0: Clorox bleach wipes. Different than bleach squirting at your face.
3: And also still, why did you do that?
0: Yeah, why did you do that?
2: Who knows?
0: He was cleaning our coffee pot with Lysol wipes for like a month and a half before all of us had a reaction.
2: It was a different time.
0: God. Can I tell you one of my favorite ding-dong ditch stories? My mom would do this back in Ireland, and people don't really have these anymore. But it was so great. And Ring doorbells have made it harder to do, obviously. But back when she was a kid, what they do, they get a little thread, like a little black thread. And they would go up to a door and they'd tie it to the knocker. Because they didn't have doorbells back in Ireland. They had big knockers. They'd tie it to the knocker. And then they'd walk across this. John.
3: I'm just kidding. Go ahead. Yeah, I'm listening.
0: I saw your face when I said they had big knockers.
3: I just didn't know what that was. I'm sorry, I got one definition for knockers in my brain. And I'm just trying to have an open mind here.
0: So, they had big door knockers, and they tie a thread to it, go across the street, and they'd pull it from across the street, so it would knock, the guy would open the door, and they let the string or the thread just kind of lax a little bit, relax so the guy doesn't see it. He closed the door, they do it again. And he opens it, and it's like right after he closed the door, they were able to do it. So great.
4: Ah, that is good.
0: Yeah.
1: I don't know if you guys have seen the video online where the kid gets caught ding-dong ditching by the lady.
0: Yep.
1: And in the background, the dad is like, run!
0: Yeah, that was where I saw that one. Yeah. Yeah. Big knockers in that one, too. Big knockers. All right, Josh, hide your wife, hide the family, okay?
1: All right, thanks so much. Have a good day, everybody.
0: Thanks, babe. Bye-bye.
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The Pioneer Valley's hit music, Mix 93.1. It's Valentine of the Morning. Coming up next, we're going to do a first sip. So we'll salute the week in front of us. We try and do a little kumbaya. We get together, have a cup of coffee, first sip. Then John runs down some of the new music that came out last week and over the weekend, too. Some of it, formatically, isn't stuff we play. Some of it is. And it's just nice to kind of get a taste of what's out there.

0: Mix 93.1, the Pioneer Valley's hit music. It is Valentine in the morning. First sip, here we go. So many different people out there in this world, right? So many different shapes and sizes. All different thoughts and opinions. All different ways that we travel through this world of ours. All different people. But yet there's a commonality sometimes that we forget. Here we are. You, me, John, Jill, Laura, Brian, in his pants. Up at this hour in the morning. Maybe you're up. If you're hearing my voice, you're up too. You got things going on. You're doing stuff. We all do, right? We all think we're different people. Inherently, we're not. All the same people with one sunrise. That's it. We're all the same folks basically on this planet, sharing a sunrise together, sharing a moment together, embracing our lives, going through our paths, but inherently, we're very tribal, very community-driven human beings. We like the company of others, of those that we do enjoy. And I enjoy spending that time with you, and I hope you enjoy spending that time with us. So a bunch of different people, same sunrise, coming together to start our day. Count us up, Jill, with a sip of coffee.
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0: Mix 93.1. Good morning. It is Valentine the morning. Today in history, being brought to you by our friend Jill.
1: Okay, to my two FIFA fans in here, Brian and Valentine.
0: Pele.
1: On this day in 1930, the very first FIFA World Cup kicked off in what South American country?
2: Brazil.
1: No.
0: Argentina.
1: No.
0: Colombia.
1: No.
0: Paraguay.
1: It starts with a U.
3: Uruguay.
1: Good job, Brian.
0: You're a guy. Wow. You're a guy.
3: I did it.
0: The funniest part, we're all rattling stuff off. Were we even sure there was South American countries?
3: I'm pretty sure.
0: I don't know.

0: things that I've got. Mix 93.1. Good morning. It is Valentine in the morning. New Music Monday. John, what do we got?
1: All right. A couple of songs for you guys today. First, let's hit this one from our boy Teddy Swims. It's called Breakup in Reverse.

0: I love that lyric right there. Say goodbye to me in the beginning and love me in the end. And I feel like it's cutting a little deep right now because Teddy Swims has been kind of open about this, that earlier this year he's going through some kind of a tough time with the mother of his son. And he's been open about that, saying he's kind of going through something right now. And that's kind of inspired this next group of songs that he's coming out with. And this is one of those songs, you know, so it really it hits home for him. Makes you feel bad a little bit. But he's playing this song at a couple of festivals. A lot of people know it already. So now it's out. And he's got a tour coming up later this summer. And it's like an all-outdoor tour. He's bringing a huge band with him. Like, it's gonna rock. Mm-hmm. So this is Break Up in Reverse from Teddy Swims.
1: Maybe he should have done it like, here's Teddy Swims. Break Up in...
0: Right there. Very level up. All right, Missy Elliott.
2: Yeah, that's good. Very good.
1: That was you.
0: Oh, wow.
1: That was your voice.
0: Okay, well, we'll get him in here. We'll rewrite the song. Next track is a song from Role Model, who's an artist who's really breaking out right now. This is a song called Joy.

0: Ain't this one fun? Role Model came out with a song last year. It's called Sally When the Wine Runs Out. And I was like, guys, this is going to be his breakout song. I'm telling you.
1: Was it?
0: And it was.
1: Oh, really?
0: We played it all over the radio.
1: Oh, okay.
0: Some stations are still playing it. Really put him on the map. And then now he's got a new album coming out this year. He just announced a tour. The album's called Chuck Timely in the Hourglass. And it's kind of got this, like, classic rock type vibe to it. You can kind of hear that in this one. So it's going to be super fun. Great couple of songs for the summer. This one's called Joy from Role Model. And while we're on the subject of fun summer songs, I thought we'd end on a fun one, too. One of my favorites of the day. A new track I'm excited about from Kygo, featuring vocals from Max McNown, who I love. It's a song called Take Me Back.

0: drink, put it in your hand. This is that Body of Water song for the summer right here. This is taking me back to like 2016. You got Kygo, who's known for this kind of music. It's called Tropical House. Mm-hmm. And then Max McNown, he's like this folk country artist, and he's the vocals on it. And I just thought, what a fun song. It's Take Me Back from Kygo and Max McNown. I'm John Camucci, and that's your New Music Monday. Mix
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0: 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It is Valentine in the morning.
1: The Pit Season 3 is going to air in January of 2027. And if you watch The Pit, you know each season is a shift at the emergency room. So episode 1 is like 7 a.m. And Noah Wiley says the exact date season 3 will take place is Thursday, November 12th. They're doing things a little bit different this season. He said, up until now, we've plotted our show almost in real time when people are watching. We've written the show 8 months before we air, but we've written them to take place in the time and place in which they are being watched. We didn't do that this season. We're depicting Thursday, November 12th, and it's going to be aired in January. So like season 2 is July 4th.
0: Sure, yeah.
1: You know, and it just came out a couple
0: weeks ago. It's like 24. It's all one day.
1: Yeah, it all takes place on the same day.
0: Right. 24 is freaked me out. Maybe they copy 24 a little bit. Because I'm like, dude, you guys get a lot done in a day. You're capturing all these terrorists, doing all this stuff. What a great show that was, too.
1: And that's how The Pit is, because you
0: get... like, how do you get so much done?
1: There's so many different patients with so many different things going on.
0: Are there relationships, like romantic relationships going on?
2: Oh, yeah.
0: How do you establish that in 12 hours?
1: They
2: give you the context.
1: They allude to it,
0: They give you backstories and everything like that.
1: Yeah,
0: a little
1: bit, right? Yeah. It's so good.
0: They should
1: like
0: do...
1: it.
0: I may like it. I've never watched it. Our buddy Manny's on it. I just have it in time. Because, you know, there's so many things going on with my three jobs at work.
1: You have three jobs?
0: Yeah, I work as a longshoreman too.
1: So I'm
0: slammed.
2: Still playing some shifts at the ferry,
0: still do some ferry shifts, man. Right. Yeah, I am slammed. But wouldn't it be great if they just did like a nice season where things are great and the perfect day? What would be the perfect day for them? The perfect date they could use?
1: Oh.
0: Huh? Sandra Bullock fans?
1: Oh, Miss Congeniality.
0: Yes.
1: Yes.
0: Right?
1: I don't remember the exact date, but what is it?
0: I don't know.
3: He doesn't know either.
0: I was waiting for you guys.
1: I don't remember.
0: Wasn't it like April or something like that?
1: Maybe.
0: I think it was a date in April, Johnny, looking it up.
2: Yeah, I'm looking
1: it up. Not too hot, not too cold.
0: Right.
1: You wear a light jacket.
0: Right. That would be the perfect day.
1: What day
0: for them to use
1: that?
0: In the pit. Nothing happens.
2: It is April 25th.
1: You were right.
0: I was right. April 25th.
2: April 25th. Requiring nothing more than a light jacket.
1: Yes.
0: Yeah. So they did 12 hours in the pit and like nothing going on. Everyone's good.
1: And Millie Bobby Brown says her American Stranger Things co-stars used to food shame her over her British meals. She said they told her, it's like you live in the 1800s and you found some specialty wrapped in tinfoil. And Millie Bobby Brown said she often had to go hide in a corner in order to eat her tinfoil covered meals in peace. Like, for example, a jacket potato with beans and cheese. She said it's nothing to her, but her American co-stars just really didn't get it. I'm Jill with Entertainment Headlines. Go, go.

0: Mix 93.1. Good morning. It's Valentine in the morning. When you had coworkers over for a party, what went wrong? You got coworkers coming over the house. They're hanging out. What went wrong? Did the kids get naked in the backyard?
1: One time that happened.
0: That's all it takes. That's all it takes. And suddenly you're known as the nudie house on the street, you know?
2: That guy's the nudie house. He has nudie parties.
0: So what happened when you had coworkers over the house? What went wrong? Text in at 31043. But right now, it is the battle of the sexes. Reps in the man. His name is Richard. Works as an engineer. Enjoys playing tennis with his family. What's up, Richard?
3: Hello. Welcome.
0: Hello. Welcome.
4: Representing the ladies, her name is Mackenzie. She's a teacher and enjoys playing golf. Let's hear it from Mackenzie.
0: What's up, Mackenzie?
5: Good morning. Hi, everyone.
4: Hi.
0: Good morning. All right, here's how it works. Mackenzie, I'm going to ask you a few questions. Richard, Jill's going to be asking you the questions. Best out of three wins, still tied the end of regulation. We go to a not-so-tough tiebreaker question. Let us start with the ladies. What classic word game gives you a wooden tile rack and points for spelling words on a grid?
5: Scrabble.
4: Richard, what classic two-player mystery board game has players take turns asking yes or no questions to eliminate characters?
3: Is it Guess Who?
4: Yes, that's right.
0: All right, current score is 1-1. What is the name of the prestigious annual fashion event held in New York City on the first Monday in May?
5: New York Fashion Week?
0: It could be part of that, is it? Is it part of that?
4: I don't know if it's the same week.
0: It's called the Met Gala. That's what we're looking for. The Met Gala.
5: The Met Gala.
0: Yeah, all those weird outfits.
4: Richard, finish the Alanis Morissette lyric, "It's like rain on your..."
3: Wedding day.
4: Yes, wedding day is correct.
0: What a sweet text just came in. It says, "Guys, my most sincere thanks for being there on the radio. You get to listen to everybody calling about their great summertime plans, everything they're doing. Meanwhile, your son of a gun alarms," I've changed the phrase. "Meanwhile, your son of a gun alarms are still going off at 3:30. You're the best, doing God's work, and I love you for it." Oh, that's very sweet.
4: That's so nice.
0: All right, current score is 2-1, guys. What iconic 80s movie featured a time-traveling DeLorean that had to hit 88 miles per hour?
5: Back to the Future.
0: We gotta go back! It's your family! We gotta get in the car! We gotta go back! Mackenzie, we gotta hit 88 miles per hour! It's your family! We gotta go back! That is correct. Correct. That was my way of saying yes.
4: And Richard, you can win it with this one. What is The Rock's real name?
3: Dwayne Johnson.
4: That's right.
0: Wow. Coming in hot with Dwayne Johnson. Nice job. Battle of the Sexes Championship Certificate. You got it, bud. Post it on social. Use the hashtag Valentine in the morning. You share that with pride, okay?
3: Thank you so much. Thank you for having me.
0: You're welcome. Well, listen, Mackenzie, as you exit the stage, this moment is entirely yours. You take it away.
5: Love you guys. Love listening. And shout out to my sister. Thanks for going on this journey with me.
0: What's your sister's name?
5: Sydney.
0: What's up, Sydney?
4: Hey, hi, Sydney.
5: Yeah, what's up, Sydney? Mix
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1: When you had coworkers over your house for a party, what went wrong? What went wrong when you did that? Text in right now, 31043, and we will talk about that coming up next.

0: 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It is Valentine in the morning. Dakota, what went wrong when you had a coworker over to your house?
1: One of my coworkers showed up. I won't say his name, but it begins with a D and ends in Ave. And he just started dusting everything in my house. And, like, my house was clean, but yeah. I didn't dust, like, the crown molding to the door frame.
0: Sure, yeah, yeah.
1: He's doing, like, a white glove inspection on my door frame, opening up cabinets, dusting the stuff up in there. And I was just like, hey, man, can you stop?
0: He was, come on, wait. The guy was actually opening cabinets and dusting. Why would he be doing that?
1: He's weird. But and it wasn't just like cabinets in the kitchen. He would go into the bathroom and open up like the vanity stuff. And
0: people do that just to see what drugs you take. That's a common thing. Yeah, yeah.
2: Is it, or is it just a Valentine thing?
0: No. Listen, Ave was doing it too. People do that. They'll open up your vanity in the bathroom, and the way you get back at them is you fill it with marbles. Have you ever done that?
2: No.
0: So instead of having all your drugs in there, because you know that somebody's going to look in there, right? So what you do is you take a big piece of cardboard and hold it up against the medicine cabinet vanity and start putting marbles in behind it. And then you close the cabinet door with the cardboard sleeve, slowly pull out the cardboard sleeve so all the marbles stay inside.
2: Oh.
0: Then when somebody opens the door, the marbles fly out. It's panic time. And they've got to explain why they wanted to check out your creams.
2: Didn't you guys do this to Leilani?
0: Yes, but this is an April Fool's prank. Colin okay. and I did it with ping pong balls.
2: Okay. Yeah, yes, yeah. That's it.
0: Yeah,
2: yes.
0: Yeah, yeah.
3: You can just check my cabinets. That sounds like a mess to clean up. I do not feel like doing that.
0: It's fun. All right, Dakota.
1: All right.
0: We'll see you later. Thanks, bud. Bye-bye.
1: All right. Yeah, take care.
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0: Mix 93.1, it is Valentine the morning. We've got text coming in here, 31043.
1: What went wrong when you had coworkers over to your house? This text said, someone actually swiped my jewelry box off my dresser in my bedroom. I got HR involved. We never found the culprit.
0: Oh, no.
1: That's awful.
0: You got to have those cameras set up.
1: Yeah.
0: Right? I think everybody needs body cams. Right? The entire world has a body cam on them. All right, here's Huntrix. This is Gold.

0: The Pioneer Valley's hit music mix 93.1. It is Valentine in the morning. Hey, Debbie, good morning. How are you today?
1: Good morning. I'm well, thank you. How about yourself?
0: We're doing good. I got John and Jill and Brian and my son Colin on the couch.
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3: Hi, Debbie.
1: Hi, all my favorite people.
0: There you go, girl. So you invite your coworkers over to your house. What went wrong?
1: So we had a projectile vomiting down the stairs incident.
0: Oh, okay.
2: No.
0: Yeah, yeah, yeah.
1: It was, we were having a poker party and there was a little too much drinking going on. We like to do kamikaze shots and chocolate cake shots.
0: Ugh.
1: And they went upstairs to the bathroom.
0: Yep.
1: And got sick. And when they came back down, they still got
0: continued.
1: Sick.
0: Yeah.
1: And it was all over white carpet.
0: Yep.
1: And,
0: sell the house.
1: And I buried the lead, and it was me.
0: Oh, buried the lead is right.
3: Oh, yes. Was a coworker.
0: I was about to go, this sounds like this is your fault. And yeah, it was your fault.
2: Oh, no.
1: It was my fault. Best was that one of our coworkers was a housekeeper, and he came over the next day and carpeted the cleaned the carpet for her.
0: Oh, my gosh. So this wasn't your house?
1: It was not my house. It was a friend's house.
0: Oh, God. You must have felt horrible.
1: I did. The next day, hungover.
0: Yeah. Oh, my God. So then when you got to work Monday morning, how much grief did they give you?
1: Oh, I've had grief for years about it. We laugh and joke about it all the time.
0: Yeah, anytime you're going over somebody's house, we're like, and don't forget, Debbie, it's not that type of party.
1: Oh, no, we just keep drinking.
0: Jeez, Deb, honest to gosh, you should learn a lesson out of this thing.
3: Cool work environment.
0: And what did you call it? Chocolate cake shots or something?
1: Chocolate cake shots, yes. It's a Frangelico vodka and, oh my gosh, I haven't had one in a while. No, Frangelico,
0: okay, wink, wink,
1: vanilla liqueur and vodka.
0: It's that half seems half
1: with sugar
0: horrible.
1: On the rim.
0: Ugh. All right, Deb, thanks. Love you. Take care, okay?
1: I will. Thank you.
0: Thanks,
1: Deb. Have a good
0: day, guys. Take care. Mix
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0: Mix 93.1, the Pioneer Valley's hit music. It is Valentine in the morning.
1: All five of the Hunger Games are going to be returning to theaters September 3rd through the 7th before the upcoming release of the prequel, The Hunger Games: Sunrise on the Reaping, which will be in theaters November 20th. And you guys, Warner Brothers is developing a new version of a classic movie from the 90s.
2: No way.
1: Oh, yes way. Free Willy. They are doing a reimagining of Free Willy over at Warner Brothers.
0: Hold on, this is my friend.
3: And I will then say to thee, you are my friend.
4: Yes. I'm involved in this and I'm very excited about it too. Thank you very much.
1: I'm so excited about this. This was my favorite movie growing up. That iconic scene.
3: Could you be there?
1: When Willie jumps over.
0: Uh-huh. Willie jumps. Willie's free.
1: That little barrier.
0: Yeah.
1: And he goes.
0: Free Willie.
1: Free Willie.
0: He was freed.
1: I'm
0: Willie
1: so
0: was
1: excited.
0: Free. Don't want to ruin it.
1: I love this song.
0: Yeah.
1: I'm so excited about this. Best news of 2026, if you ask me.
0: So it's a reimagining, you said?
1: Yes.
0: It's not a part two type thing
1: no,
0: or something?
1: No, no. They've had the sequels. They've had like an
0: really?
1: Animated
0: okay.
1: version. And this is just going to be a reimagining of it.
0: Oh my God. That's so great.
1: I'm so excited. I'm Jill with Entertainment.

0: The Pioneer Valley's hit music, Mix 93.1. It's Valentine of the Morning. Oh, the guts to do this topic. Wow, I'm impressed. Do you have a coworker that impresses you every now and then? You know, and the courage and the fortitude, Jill. Do you see what's happening right here?
1: Oh, I see it.
0: Wow.
2: No, listen, wow. I don't feel this way.
0: No, listen, you're the producer. So later on this hour, what was the worst team bonding activity you've ever been forced to take part in at work or school? The worst team bonding activity. Reach out 31043.
1: Like Tammy, who said one of our professional learning teachers had the great idea of creating a shoulder massage train for team building. Everybody okay, went silent.
0: I think that's great.
2: You've tried to get that started.
0: I tried to do that.
2: You
0: people enjoy it.
2: Just yesterday, you and I were the only ones in that train. I don't know if that's a train. It's a
0: it's a caboose and the engine. The engine and the caboose, baby. I thought that you don't like that.
1: No, I would hate a massage train here.
0: All right, that's fine. No massage train for you. John, you into that?
3: No, I mean, in this room, yes. Outside this room, I don't know if I want like random coworkers.
0: Random hands?
3: Just, yeah.
0: You don't know whose hands it is. That's the best part about it.
3: You know,
0: mystery hands.
3: I do need a massage, and they're expensive. So you know what? I'm back.
0: All right. I'm in. He's back in. There it is. 31043. It is Battle of the Sexes. Reps in the Med. His name is Steve. Works as school administrator, enjoys spending time with the kids. What's up, Steve?
4: Good morning, everybody.
0: Steve, you're not one of these admins that made like millions of dollars that now we're finding out about, are you?
4: No, I wish. Where did I get that job?
0: Yeah, right? So many, like, they're coming down on certain administrators in school districts have been pilfering the cash.
5: You might have to do some embezzling or whatever, but if you're open to that, Steve, it's a possibility.
1: And representing the ladies, her name is Casey. She works as a customer service rep and enjoys eating churros. Let's hear it for Casey.
0: What's up, Casey?
6: Good morning.
0: All right, best out of three. If we're still tied into regulation, we go to an odds and tough tiebreaker question. Starting with the ladies. What classic mystery board game asks players to solve a murder by guessing the killer, the room, and the weapon?
6: Clue
0: is correct.
1: Steve, what classic children's board game has players race along a rainbow-colored path with gingerbread characters?
4: Oh my gosh, Candyland.
1: Yes, that's right.
0: Current score is 1-1. Which major music award show gives out a trophy shaped like a vintage gramophone?
6: The Grammys?
0: Correct.
1: Steve, the Academy of Motion Picture Arts and Sciences votes on the winners of what award show?
4: The Emmys?
1: Oh, no, that's the Oscars.
0: Oh. Current score, 2-1, ladies. You can win it right here. Here we go. What legendary 90s sitcom featured Will Smith moving in with his wealthy aunt and uncle in California?
6: Fresh Prince of Bel-Air.
0: Is correct.
1: Ladies win. Casey, you won a Battle of the Sexes championship certificate. Post it on social. Use the hashtag #ValentineTheMorning and share it with pride.
6: Thank you so much.
0: Steve, have a great day, bud. I appreciate you guys both. Thanks for listening.
4: No worries. Take care.
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0: 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It is Val and 10 in the morning. So what was your team building exercise? Reach out, 31043.
1: Like Peter, who said, a choreographed dance on stage at a company event my first week there. It was my first exposure to corporate America. 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

0: Mix 93.1. Good morning. It is Valentine in the morning. All right, text coming in 31043.
1: What was the worst team bonding activity you've been a part of? Monica said, my boss's idea for team bonding is taking us to the movies, bowling, and doing drinking games and barbecues, which turns out to be fun. And then this text says, an escape room with people spend every day actively trying to escape from. And another text says, our CEO once made us do a ropes course, and the entire time we just kept yelling, you got this, you got this.
0: That's fun.
1: A ropes course?
0: Yeah, I did that with my son one time. It's actually kind of fun.
2: They are cool. I like ropes
0: courses. Really? They're not bad. They're not bad at all. Didn't I try and get us to do paintball one time?
2: Yes, that was denied.
0: I don't know why. That's a great way to get your aggression out and stuff, too.
2: We almost went goat karting. How come that didn't happen?
0: Goat or go?
2: No, goat karting. We're going to ride
0: goats. Goat karting? We're going to ride goats? They're by my house right now. There's so many goats eating up the grass out there. If you want a free petting zoo, that's it.
2: Leave them alone. Don't pet the goats.
0: No, you can't because they have a little fence right there and they said the fence is electrified.
1: Oh.
0: But I'm like, okay, it's not going to kill you. Has anybody touched it? Somebody needs to touch it. Is it hard?
2: It hurts,
0: dude. Does it, John?
2: So we used to have a horse and it was kept in this like stable that we used to rent. I don't know. It was when I was a little kid and the fence was an electric fence. So I went to go touch the horse and I didn't realize that the fence touched
0: electric,
2: my arm.
0: Right.
2: It kicked me back.
0: Seriously?
2: And I was like
0: it
2: crying.
0: It can't be that strong,
2: dude,
0: though.
2: I was crying to my mom. I thought the horse kicked me. I kept telling her, the horse kicked me.
1: That hard.
2: And then the person who owned the place was like, no, you just touched the electric fence.
0: Yeah, but I bet because it's a horse, they amped it up or something.
2: Probably.
0: You know, like maybe it's because it's not supposed to like kick you back.
2: Dude, that thing hurt, man.
0: Yeah.
2: I would imagine.
0: Oh, that was cute. Side note, John is right. They're saying, oh my God, John's so right about the electric fence. It's so painful. I grew up in Hawaii and on a farm ranch, we had cattle, horses, goats. My grandpa put up electric fences to protect goats and cattle from wild boar and mountain pigs. I got shocked a couple of times. I'm going to bet, though, there must be varying degrees of shockness because everybody's kids are all walking around by the fence.
2: Well, it'll teach them real quick. Let me tell you, I never touched a fence again after that. That hurt.
0: I don't know. I think in today's litigious society, I don't know. I need you to go touch that fence is what I'm saying.
2: You go touch that fence.
0: No, you go touch that fence. Mix 93.
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3: Can it pull a stuck ATV out of a ditch?
4: One? Make it three.
3: Can it find the path when the map ends?
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3: Can it out-truck the Tacoma and...

0: The Pioneer Valley's hit music, Mix 93.1. It's Valentine in the morning. Hey, Trisha, how are you today?
1: I'm good. How are you?
0: You go touch that fence, Trisha.
1: No.
0: We're doing good. What was your team bonding experience?
1: Okay, I was a teacher, and it was 2 weeks before school started, and our principal thought, oh, it'd be so fun to do some sort of escape room. But instead, she actually hired a company that came on campus, literally set up the scariest escape room you've ever done. And there were actors, and there was a murder, and you were literally running through the halls and would get locked in the classroom, have to do the puzzles to get out. And there were actors everywhere, like constantly in your face and talking and running around. It was the scariest experience.
0: Oh my God.
1: It ended up being super fun, right. But it was way scarier than a normal escape room. Yeah.
0: Well, you also run into the PTSD of like doing an escape room in the very place that you spend so much time. So when you came back to school like 2 weeks later, you're feeling those feelings again. You're like, oh, this is where I got scared.
1: Thankful that none of the scary stuff was in my classroom, but a lot of the other teachers, every time they walked in, they're like, someone's going to jump out of the closet.
0: Yeah, this is like a little PTSD, like seriously.
2: Yeah,
3: yeah, because so many times in escape rooms, you don't have the actors there. Like, you're just working on the puzzles yourself.
1: No, totally. And these were puzzles, and then it was like you literally walked in a room and there was like a murder and a dead body laying there.
0: Oh my God.
2: What's the budget for this?
0: Who was this, your principal or administrator? Who set this up?
1: It was the principal that set it up. By the way, it was a Catholic school. We were all like, what is happening?
0: Oh, my God.
3: Oh, God.
0: It's like Exorcist, you know?
1: I don't even know if it really bonded us all together or if it just completely freaked us out.
0: Well, no, that's called trauma bonding. It's a different bonding that you don't want.
1: By the way, never happened again. She never did that again. It was a one and done.
0: Wow. Yeah. You guys, you know what? Listen, next time, you think about doing the rosary together? I don't know. A couple decades of that, you know? All right, Trish.
1: Oh, my God.
0: Thanks for calling in. You have a great day.
1: You too. See you.
0: All right. Appreciate you. Bye-bye. Alex Warden, this is Ordinary. They say the

0: Mix 93.1, it's Valentine in the morning.
1: I had an old boss that had us over to learn how to deep fry a turkey. I thought that was odd, right?
2: That is right.
3: Come on over. We're gonna deep fry a turkey together. Yeah, that's what we're doing for bonding. Everyone come over to the house and deep fry a turkey. JoJo went too.
4: Oh, yeah.
3: Down the hall. We learned how to deep fry a turkey.
4: How about that?
3: It didn't turn out well. That turkey got really deep fried. He didn't know how to deep fry a turkey. I think he had us over to teach him how to deep fry a turkey.
5: Jeez.
3: And what a time that was. You know, what a time. So, have you done any other bonding experiences?
4: We played dodgeball once at the law office I worked for.
3: That's fun.
4: Which I thought was going to be really fun, but like I was the youngest person there by quite a bit. So, it was just a bunch of people like playing catch, essentially.
3: Playing catch.
4: You know?
3: Didn't you nail some people being the youngest guy there?
4: So, I went in thinking that.
3: Yeah.
4: But then, like, I felt bad, you know?
3: Right.
4: There was just, like, a bunch of moms I was working with and stuff.
3: You were hitting moms?
4: In the beginning, I thought we were all evenly matched. I thought everyone played dodgeball. And I was like, oh, like, I'm much closer to the dodgeball years than everyone else was.
3: Gotcha.
4: So, yeah. You had to bring it back a little bit.
3: Man. Mm. So, we played dodgeball, like, differently. Because the way you play it now, like, if you catch the ball, then that person's out, right?
4: Right. Correct.
3: We just, I don't know why, but I have these horrible memories of, like, you know, people, they used to shoot them and they'd line them up against a wall and shoot them or something like that.
4: Okay. Mm-hmm.
3: That's what we did with dodgeball. We just all lined up against a wall and then Mike Bonagore just threw a ball at us.
5: Was that his own version?
3: I think I might have been bullied. I think that's what it was. Maybe that was his version, but I remember Mike Bonagore would line us up against the wall and say it was dodgeball and just whip that red rubber ball at our heads.
1: Wait, like, no, we did that too.
3: But I don't remember thinking about catching it. I think maybe you would just be out if you got hit.
1: You would just have to try to avoid the ball. You would line up against a brick wall.
3: Right.
1: And then
4: like Revolutionary War
3: status. It's like a firing squad.
1: A ball at you and you had to just jump out of the way.
3: Yeah, you never got to catch it and get them out.
1: Yeah.
3: I think it was like if you're last man standing, you're the winner or something.
1: Yeah,
3: is that how
1: exactly.
3: it was?
1: That was it.
5: Oh, gosh.
3: Yeah.
5: That doesn't sound fun.
4: That sounds way less fun, yeah.
3: And it was weird because Mike Bonagore, God love him, he had like really, really thick glasses. So his vision wasn't the best. So you didn't even know where the ball was going. He didn't know where the ball was going. Nobody knew where the ball was going. It was like random dodgeball against that brick wall.
5: No thanks.
4: You guys probably played with the big rubber balls too, huh? The ones that like hurt really bad.
3: It was a standard playground red rubber ball.
4: Yeah. See, now they have these squishy ones that they have. And like you have to really get the air out of them and like condense them to make sure that they go far. But then they don't hurt as much as the big rubber balls.
3: Little Gen Zers. You know?
4: That ain't me, brother.
3: What are you?
4: I've just seen them. I'm a millennial, dude.
3: Oh. You squishy little millennials. Mix 93.
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0: Mix 93.1, good morning. It's Valentine in the morning. All right, we're going to wrap things up around here for Monday morning. Have a great, great day. Get out there. Be the change, the world that you want to see. Have a good week. We're all set for a great week. I feel good about it. 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
1: 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We're going to get you through. Got some great music for you. A little bit after 9, it's Delana. How was the weekend? Did you do something fun? 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Hope so. Here's Sam Smith.

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1: Yeah, Bruno Mars and I Just Might. I thought this was really interesting, and I can't believe Hollywood didn't know this already, but Americans are demanding shorter movies. We want a shorter movie. I can't sit through a 2.5 or 3 hour movie. Sorry, Hollywood. Our attention spans are shorter now.
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Hey, we want to welcome Train to the Xfinity Center in Mansfield. 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Never

0: 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This is Mix 93.1. Somber and back to friends on your Monday. Hey, Sarah, what's good with you? What's going on? I know you have a toddler, right?
1: Son, he just started walking, actually. He started walking, last week. And so it's been really fun kind of taking him places and kind of seeing him explore a little.
2: All right, class, tell me about your weekend. Leo?
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1: Billie Eilish, Birds of a Feather, a little bit after 10 on your Monday. And, oh, we have those keywords every hour, 9 to 5. You can win $1,000 with us. At the top of the hour, make sure that you're listening so you can win. It's easy money. It's back.

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1: 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Yeah. Hey, maybe you've already tried Duolingo or something like that. Listen to the Duolingo owl and learn a new language. It can stimulate your brain and lead to longevity.
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93.1. Late last night, did you actually just like a photo from 2014? 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Been there. 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

0: 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You know, you can find us on Instagram at Mix 93.1. Taylor and the fate of Ophelia. Thank goodness she did not suffer the fate of Ophelia, and she's off on her honeymoon with Travis. Bruno Mars coming up, One Republic 2 with their latest Need Your Love.
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Coming up at 11, you can win with us. 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

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Shaboozy. A little bit after 11 on your Monday. Don't miss out. You want to win a trip on the ultimate fan experience to our iHeartRadio music

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1: Olivia Dean and Man I Need. 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It's going to be at our iHeartRadio Music Festival in Vegas. 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

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It's tearing.

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Yeah. 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

0: just might. This is Mix 93.1, the Pioneer Valley's hit music. Hey, Jackie, what are you up to this summer?
1: I'm actually busy going to school and working. Nothing too exciting.
0: Well, please tell me you're going to take just a little bit of a break, maybe get to the pool or something.
1: Oh, yeah, for sure. For sure that.
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0: 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Enter it.

Pioneer Valley's hit music. This is Mix 93.1. Whoa, how much did they pay Jeopardy clue writers? $178,000 a year. 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
1: Sure seems like we have soccer fever in America, World Cup fever. 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

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You know, you can find us on Instagram at Mix 93.1. Bruno Mars with the wedding song of the summer right there. That's Risk It All. Hey, it's Delana. Here's Vanessa Carlton.

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1: Huntrix and Golden on your Monday. Hey, it's Delana. Hopefully you've been able to get out and about and do some fun stuff with the family and kids this past weekend. And thanks for making us a part of it. Wherever you listen to us, we appreciate it.
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93.1, the Pioneer Valley's hit music. 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

0: 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It's Mix 93.1. Taylor and the Fate of Ophelia on your Monday. Hi, it's Delana. You know, Ed Sheeran was a guest at Taylor's wedding, and he is next.
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Hey, we want to welcome Train to the Xfinity Center in Mansfield. 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
1: Harry Styles with American Girls. I know a lot of people are still talking about his wardrobe malfunction for his final show at Wembley Stadium. And if you didn't hear about it, basically, Harry had a wardrobe malfunction. His fly was down. So I have a feeling that people could not stop staring, maybe. But before the end of the show, he did zip.

0: This is Mix 93.1, the Pioneer Valley's hit music. Olivia Dean on your Monday with Man I Need. I sure do love her voice. Hey, it's Delana. Another $1,000 of easy money. Did you know we brought it back? Yeah, today's the first day of easy money. You can win 9 to 5 and you have another shot at 2.
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I'm Toby Knapp at Mix 93.1. It's going to be an incredible show. The 25 Years and the Atmosphere Tour is in town Saturday, July 25th. We've got your tickets. 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
1: It's me, Toby Knapp. I hope you had a good weekend. For me, wasn't long enough. Did you hear the news over the weekend, though? Karen and Chad are America's most judged first names. 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Also on the list, Donald, John, and Damien. Very judged names. Who knew?
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1: I am Toby Knapp, and if you hang out, I'll play Taylor Swift. I wonder how married life is for her now. What are we, just over a week into her and Travis Kelce being husband and wife? Sabrina Carpenter was at the wedding. I'll play Feather in just a few minutes. Hang out. You'll hear Mariah and Miles Smith. All this and more coming up.
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1: 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I'm thinking spa day. 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
1: Back from the weekend, trying really hard to shift into Monday mode. Then I realized it's Monday, July 13th. 13 is a lucky number for Taylor, but Monday the 13th, oh, Lord. Yeah, it's a thing. It's a thing, especially when you're dragging. Did you know this? Most people start questioning their career choice at 27. Are you happy in your career? Yeah. How old are you? Are you at 27? Yes or no? Tap the talk back microphone and tell me, do you think there's something to this? They talk to career coaches to come up with this age. They say 27 is when people really start questioning about whether or not they're on the right path with their job and if they love what they're doing. And, you know, I just thought about you. I mean, you're 27, right? What do you think about your job? How do you feel about it? Tell me everything.
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Mohegan Sun, Saturday, November 25th. 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
1: On the way, music from Taylor Swift, Benson Boone. I'll play Bruno Mars, his new song, Risk It All. Toby Knapp is my name. Is there something you would love to hear?

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1: 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And I will tell you this, making it through this day can be tough at times. Mondays can be tough at times, but it's not that tough. No, we'll get through it. And if necessary, we'll get through it together. Or I'll just carry you over the finish line.
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1: Well, this is disturbing. Parents are spending more time online than the kids. No, really, they talked to 2,000 parents. 6 out of 10, a majority, admit to spending more time on their devices than they do with their children. And we wonder what's wrong. You know? Thoughts? Tap the talk back microphone. 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
1: Shakira, Justin Bieber, BTS performing at halftime of the World Cup finale. That should be pretty incredible.
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1: 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Toby Knapp is my name. 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It's kind of cool. I don't know if you've tried it out. Have you? What do you think? Tap that talkback microphone and let me know.
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1: It's $1,000 easy money, and it's ready for you today. 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
1: There goes Bruno Mars. 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
1: I thought it was so cool. It just popped up on YouTube for me the other day, a video of Tracy Chapman, who wrote this song, performing it with Luke Combs, who's singing the song right now.

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1: Ready to learn something new with today's edition of Random? I'm Toby Knapp, and on this Monday, I found this to be quite interesting and very random because I had no idea that most people naturally walk in circles. I've been told that I talk in circles at times, but you know what? If you're walking through, like, say, a dense forest or a heavy fog and there's no landmarks, studies show that most people gradually drift into a circle rather than a straight line because one side of the body subtly overpowers the other. Who knew? Random. Most people naturally walk in circles. I had no idea. Did you? Well, if you did, who's better than you? And if you didn't, well, we do now because we've learned something new together, and that is the point of Random.
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Mohegan Sun, Saturday, November 25th. You got to be there, and we've got your chance at tickets on the contest page right now. 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
1: It's easy money. It's $1,000 that you don't have right now, but you could have. All you've got to do to get it is keep listening. We'll get you that keyword you need to enter on our website. And then when you do, make sure you answer your phone if it rings, because it might be us calling you back to say, here's $1,000. And then it's on you to decide what you want to do with it. Mani pedi, spa days, staycation someplace, real vacation somewhere. Say like Cabo San Lucas in Mexico, Cancun. You do you. And get your hands on the money again soon.
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1: Just past 6 o'clock. It's Monday, the 13th of July. Taylor Swift on the way in minutes with me, Toby Knapp, Green Day, Ella Langley coming up now.

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1: Can I just ask a question? And I really hate that I'm asking a Taylor Swift, Travis Kelce question, but I kind of want to see the photos because I kind of want to see what her dress looked like and I kind of want to see what he was wearing. I want to know what the custom Louboutins are all about. And I can't even wear Louboutins right now because my knee's still healing and the doctor won't let me wear those shoes right now. But anyway, I digress. I just want to know how long it's going to take for us to see the photos. I'm tired of seeing leaks. Leaks. No bueno.
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I'm Toby Knapp at Mix 93.1. It's going to be an incredible show. The 25 Years and the Atmosphere Tour is in town Saturday, July 25th. We've got your tickets. 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
1: It's me, Toby Knapp. Thank you so much for letting me be a part of your life on this Monday afternoon as we shake off the weekend and we get into another work week. The good news is hopefully your day, Monday, is already behind you when it comes to work and whatnot. Or hopefully it'll be behind you.

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1: Toby Knapp on this Monday evening. Stay close. Kelly Clarkson, Harry Styles, Taylor Swift on the way. And I'll tell you how you can be a part of music's biggest weekend, our iHeartRadio Music Festival in Vegas. I'll tell you all coming up.
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1: Have a great night tonight. Remember, take some time for you. 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Taylor Swift. Keep a dream.

0: 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Back behind the mic and back to work. What up, Mario? Courtney Lopez here, fired up that we get to hang with you for the next few hours. 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
1: 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So turn it up and let's go. You are on with Mario and Courtney Lopez.

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1: 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What you got?
2: What is a childhood game that you think should be turned into a professional sport?
0: Dodgeball. It would be fun, and you get some dudes out there with cannons for arms, just boom, right off the dome. Yeah. I think it would actually
3: that would
0: do
3: be
0: quite
3: awesome.
2: Well, it was turned into a movie.
0: Yes. It was about it being a professional sport.
2: Yeah.
0: Never came to fruition. I still think they should revisit it. That and tetherball. Old school tetherball was fun.
3: Yeah. That's not a lot of people can play that at once.
0: No, it's an individual sport.
3: Yeah. But
2: is that the thing that goes
3: it's, yeah, it's on the pole. Yeah. It's what Napoleon Dynamite
0: was. No ropeys, though. No ropeys.
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1: I'm Mario Courtney Lopez. Music rolls on in a sec. 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
1: That's a real cool because you get into it. 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
2: 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Love hearing from your questions, comments, whatever you got. A few more songs. I'm going to dive into our mentions to see what's on your mind, so don't move.

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1: Yo, I'm Mario Courtney Lopez. Cordo has been digging through our mentions. Love hearing from you. Questions, comments, random thoughts, whatever you got. Who's this one from, honey?
2: This is from at Christina Mazeltov. Just kidding, Makeltov. She said, heard you mention your sister the other day, and it got me wondering if you're such a mama's boy, is she more of a daddy's girl? Also, which one of your kids do you think is more like each of you?
0: I am more of a mama's boy, and she probably is more of a daddy's girl. She has a probably a closer relationship. But, you know, we obviously get along both our parents. As far as our kids, I would have to say at the moment, probably Sunny's more like me at the moment. Dominic, a little more like you. Gia, maybe a combo.
2: And she's all you. She's been pissing me off lately.
3: I think Gia is, I feel like she's more Mario.
2: Yeah. No. She's 100% Mario. Yeah. Have an argument with her. She's Mario.
4: More Mario Lopez next.
0: Courtney and I have seen the devastation in Venezuela. 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